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3: This is Blue Dimensions. I'm Johnny Meister. In this hour of Blue Dimensions, something new from pianist and composer Helen Sung of Big Band. We'll hear several tracks from their album Oracles. Also, new music from South African pianist Nduduzo Makatini, and a few pieces from a giant in jazz and music history, also from South Africa, the late Abdullah Ibrahim, also known as Dollar Brand, who died recently at the age of 91, including a duet album he did with the great drummer Max Roach. We'll also hear the latest from pianist Emmett Cohen, and we have a piece from the debut album of clarinetist Virginia McDonald, all coming up in this hour of Blue Dimensions. We'll start out with a couple of tracks from Helen Sung's debut album as a big band leader. Sung is well regarded as a pianist and composer, but this is her first take on leading a big band. On the album, which is called Oracles, she pays tribute to some of the people who influenced her, including Clark Terry and Wayne Shorter. The album was made possible with a number of contributions, including a fellowship that Sung was awarded in 2021 from the John Simon Guggenheim Foundation and additional support from the New York State Council on the Arts. Actually, though, the idea of leading a big band had been on her mind for a long time. Back in 2016, Jazz at Lincoln Center commissioned her to come up with a big band arrangement for McCoy Tyner's piece 4x5 for the orchestra, which she performed with the ensemble and was recorded in 2017 on an album called A Handful of Keys. Now, 10 years later, Helen Sung offers us a full album as leader of a big band. And here's some music from the album Oracles from the Helen Sung Big Band, starting with Wayne's World, which is not about a 1990s movie, but is a tribute to the late and great Wayne Shorter, from the Helen Sung Big Band, here on Blue Dimensions.

The Helen Sung Big Band, pianist Helen Sung composing all but one of the pieces on this new album called Oracles. We just heard Positively CT, which is a tribute to Clark Terry, and before that, Wayne's World, a tribute to Wayne Shorter, not a reference to a funny movie from the 1990s. We'll return to this album later for more music. But right now, new music from South African pianist Ndudzo Makatini and from a towering figure in music from South Africa, the late Abdul Ibrahim, who passed away June 15th at the age of 91. The new album from Ndudzo Makatini is called The Myth We Choose, co-produced by Makatini and his 18-year-old son, Tingo Makatini. Here's a piece from it called Umbono, here on Blue Dimensions.

South African pianist Induduzo Makatshini with Umbono from his album The Myth We Choose. Another South African pianist, the larger-than-life Abdullah Ibrahim, died at age 91 on June 15th. His piece Manenberg became an anthem for the anti-apartheid movement in South Africa. He recorded dozens of albums in all kinds of configurations. He was born Adolf Johannes Brand, nicknamed Dollar Brand by American soldiers in Cape Town during World War II. He went to Europe to escape South African racial oppression in the 1960s, and Duke Ellington discovered him and produced some of his earliest recordings. He worked with Max Roach, Don Cherry, and many other greats, and this performance features his tribute song to Cherry, in medley with Manenberg. Cherry Manenberg from the album Urona, with Marcus McLaren on bass and George Johnson on drums, the late Abdullah Ibrahim, here on Blue Dimensions.

0: Dollars Dance, the Dollar Brand Trio from 1964 from the album Duke Ellington Presents the Dollar Brand Trio, and before that, Cherry Mannenberg from the album Urona. Pianist Dollar Brand, also known as Abdullah Ibrahim, a name he took with his conversion to Islam in the late 1960s, died at age 91 on June 15th. I'm Johnny Meister. You can get in touch with me at bluesnetradio@gmail.com. We'll hear more from Abdullah Ibrahim and from the Helen Sung Big Band that we started the show with, and new music from pianist Emmett Cohen, and something from the debut album of clarinetist Virginia McDonald. All coming up in
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This is Blue Dimensions. I'm Johnny Meister. Coming up, more from the late pianist and composer Abdul Ibrahim and from the Helen Sung Big Band that we started the show with, and new music from pianist Emmett Cohen after this from the debut album of clarinetist Virginia McDonald, an album called In Search Of, with Jeffrey Keyser on piano, Ira Coleman on bass, and Curtis Noasad on drums, something called Eternal Return of the Same, the title apparently inspired by Nietzsche's concept of eternal recurrence. Virginia McDonald here on Blue Dimensions.

Abdullah Ibrahim in a duet with drummer Max Roach, a piece called Acclamation, from a great album they did together called Streams of Consciousness. Pianist and composer Abdullah Ibrahim died on June 15th at the age of 91. Before that, we heard from pianist Emmett Cohen from his latest album Universal Truth, a version of Thelonious Monk's Well You Needn't. There's a good story about the title of that song. I don't know if it's true or not, but according to the story, it was written for a singer named Charlie Beeman, who was one of Monk's students. Monk wrote the song and then said he was going to name it after Charlie Beeman, and Beeman said, Well, You Needn't. So Monk decided to call it Well, You Needn't. I don't know if that's true or not, but it's a great story. Starting out that set, Virginia McDonald with Eternal Return of the Same from her album In Search Of. We return now to the album we started the show with, the album Oracles from the Helen Sung Big Band. This piece is called Convergence.

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I'm Johnny Meister. 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

0: 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Oh, yeah. You say you fast. But it don't look like you gonna last. Goodbye. I got to put you down. I'll see you someday. Baby, somewhere hanging around.
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1: Yeah, hear the chords, y'all. I want to show you. A whole lot of people ask me where I originated my beat from. But I heard from way back, a long time ago. I am just starting out in the music world. Professional. But I was born with this here though. But I just discovered there's a big thing going. Yeah. A 19.

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Hold your hand right there and then work your thumb kind of beat like. It's not, you know, a lot of chords to it, but just a big beat. And I sound just like a whole band. 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

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I'm writing this tune here. 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

0: From Red Rocks Amphitheater in Morrison, Colorado, it's E-Town on the Road with this week's guest, Amos Lee. And from Atlanta, Georgia, the legendary and award-winning Indigo Girls. I'm Helen Forster. Right now, here comes Nick Forster.
1: Thanks, Ellen. Welcome, everybody, to Red Rocks Amphitheater. We do at least one show a year from this amazing spot. It's always so powerful to walk out on that stage and look up at the rock walls and seating for 9,000 happy fans. That's what it looks like today. Whole lot of people, music lovers out there at Red Rocks. You might not think that this combination, the Indigo Girls and Amos Lee, is an obvious one, but it's one that really works. It's rooted in mutual respect and appreciation for good songwriting, good singing. Amos Lee, as some of you know, grew up in and around Philadelphia. He then lived in New Jersey. He went to college in South Carolina, began his career as a school teacher, but he was also moonlighting as a bartender. And then he slowly but surely made a name for himself, opening shows for people like Mose Allison and eventually Bob Dylan and Norah Jones, who turned out to be somebody who really helped him get started. Amos Lee, of course, now is really well established. He's headlining big shows like this one and sounding great. Let's go out to the stage at Red Rocks right now and listen to Amos Lee along with his band.
2: Good evening, Red Rocks. How you doing tonight, y'all?

0: Thank you so much.
1: That's Amos Lee and his band live on stage at Red Rocks Amphitheater. Here's a part of my conversation that I had with Amos right before the show. Amos Lee, good to see you.
2: Hey.
1: Welcome back to E-Town. It's been a long time.
2: I know. It's Boulder Theater.
1: Yeah. I want to start, I guess, by asking you just about Planet Red Rocks and the vibe, the energy, the feeling, the love that flows down from those rock walls.
2: This is something that's honestly otherworldly.
1: Yeah.
2: It doesn't feel like it fits with the rest of life.
1: It's a sacred space, isn't it?
2: It is.
1: Yeah.
2: Truly, it's a majesty here.
1: Well, I'm so glad you're here. Full house, sold out with the Indigo Girls. You have a new record. You made it in Marlboro, New York. I grew up right across the river from there, but I never heard of Marlboro, New York.
2: Yeah, it's a small town. The drummer in my band, it's his studio.
1: Yeah.
2: And we just went and laid it down for like 2 weeks.
1: Yeah.
2: Hung out.
1: You've worked with a lot of producers before, and this one was just you driving the bus and getting the songs down. And
2: yeah, but it's always so collaborative.
1: Yeah, totally.
2: You know, it's never me.
1: Yeah.
2: It is always we.
1: Yeah. I was thinking about the versatility and the range of choices you could make in the future, because in the last little while, you did your record that was a tribute to Chet Baker. You also did your record that was a tribute to Lucinda Williams.
2: I adore her.
1: Yeah, she's so great. You've created this amazing ability to embrace and interpret so many different styles. Your next cover could be, you know, Led Zeppelin or Luther Vandross or the Carter Family, or, you know, it could be.
2: Yeah.
1: You've got that range and flexibility. Thanks. That I can't think of anyone else who. I mean, first of all, the Chet Baker thing was a brave move, but it's a beautiful record.
2: Thank you.
1: Yeah.
2: It's just the things I love. You know, when I love something, it feels genuine.
1: Yeah.
2: That's monstrous stuff.
1: Yeah.
2: You listen to it and you're like, nah, this sounds easy. No. It's wild singing, man. But also, the songs are so great, like Lucinda. They welcome you all the way in, and it's not hard to be at home in them.
1: The thing about Chet Baker that's hard to understand is how he can command the song with what seems like very little effort. He's just so in the pocket and so relaxed. And I guess it comes from being a trumpet player. I don't know where it comes from.
2: I think he was just feeling the vibe. I mean, also, he's just beyond naturally gifted singer.
1: Yeah.
2: Just, and he obviously understood mic dynamics being a trumpet player.
1: Yeah.
2: And I think that played a lot into his singing. I mean, some of the stuff, it's like, was that one take?
1: Right.
2: That's insane.
1: With the band playing, yeah.
2: Yeah.
1: Well, your band sounded great too, covering that stuff. That was really the musicians you assembled. It's good choices.
2: Thank you.
1: Yeah. Briefly, I just want to touch on the fact that you've always been really candid about your own struggles that you've had just to be okay.
2: Oh, yeah.
1: And like the Indigo Girls, I suspect that's allowed your fans and people who are connected to you musically to find a deeper way of just feeling common ground with you.
2: I hope so. I mean, the goal is just not feel as alone. I mean, our existence is so solitary in so many ways. To put it in kind of more scientific terms, we are pack animals. And we're losing, some of us are losing the pack, and some of us are losing ourselves. And the saddest thing to me is when someone suffers alone.
1: Yeah.
2: You know, suffering is going to happen. But when you have support and you have friendships or you have family or whatever it might be of music, that makes it at least bearable.
1: Yeah.
2: And I think that this epidemic of loneliness is really the troubling part of the modern existence.
1: Exacerbated by technology.
2: Yeah. It's a funny thing because it brings people together and it also divides them. It's this weird kind of like complex relationship we have with this thing that we haven't been using for very long.
1: Yeah.
2: But I think that the human elements of what I feel drawn to, like music and community, they're the only things that really, when I'm at the bottom, they bring me back.
1: Yeah. Do you have that same kind of community when you're home and off the road?
2: You know, it's an interesting life when you're a touring musician.
1: Yeah.
2: It's pretty broken. Also, getting older, people just pair off. So the answer, genuine answer to that is not really. I have friends who I love and I adore, but a lot of them live other places.
1: Yeah.
2: People have moved and people live everywhere. So
1: are you still in North Philly or where do you live?
2: I'm actually in like the woods, in the weird woods right now. I'm living kind of, I mean, I'm solitary, which is why I've been writing so much and also have needed so much therapy. But yeah, man, I'm lucky, dude. So lucky, and I'm so grateful for everything. Like, it doesn't take much to go, this is amazing.
1: You know, the whole thing is sort of like surreal and ridiculous when you look back on it.
2: It is.
1: And yet you filled that spot every time.
2: Yeah.
1: And you continue to writing, recording, curating, thinking about ways you can express yourself.
2: Thank you.
1: Yeah. That's Amos Lee backstage at Red Rocks. We're going to have more of my conversation with Amos later in the show. But right now, let's go back to the stage and hear another song from Amos Lee and his band.
0: Such an honor to be back here with y'all. Thank you for being here. Thanks for supporting us. Thanks for all the love. Can't just thank you enough, y'all. Hope to get it back tonight and give you as much as you're giving me.

0: Thank you so much, y'all.
1: That's Amos Lee on stage at Red Rocks, along with his band, Jaron Olevsky, Zach Janikian, Jay White, Lee Falco, and Mandy Fair. His latest record is called Transmissions. Amos and the band will be back to play some more music later on. And coming up, the Indigo Girls, right after a break.
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1: Hi, this is Nick Forster. You are listening to E-Town, and we are here at this remarkable venue, Red Rocks Amphitheater in Morrison, Colorado. I mentioned that Amos Lee is going to be back to play some more music later on with his band. And now, here's what's next. The Indigo Girls, of course, are musical legends. There is a recent documentary about their career. They have been so influential for so many artists who felt that the Indigo Girls gave them permission and encouragement to speak with their own voice. They have been champions for women's rights, for LGBTQ rights, for civil rights, for the preservation of the environment, and the preservation of our democracy. They have not backed down. They've been loud and proud, but also have been making some beautiful music all along. They've been on E-Town a few times over the years, and we're so happy to welcome them back again. Let's go out to the stage at Red Rocks right now for the Indigo Girls.

0: you. There you go.
1: Let's go backstage right now for my conversation with the Indigo Girls. Amy and Emily, so good to see you both.
2: You too.
1: I'm so glad we get to be backstage here at Red Rocks for your sold-out show with Amos Lee. The whole journey continues.
2: Yeah, it does.
1: Speaking of the journey, there's a great documentary that has recently come out on Netflix. That's all about you guys. And it's called It's Only Life After All. And I watched it, and it's just such an amazing story. Your journey starting in elementary school and into high school and coming back together, and then the impact and the evolution and the audience. And I know you're aware of it all, but it must have been amazing to see it in one chunk in a documentary.
2: Alexandria Baumbach was the director, and she edited it, most of it,
1: yeah,
2: herself. And like, Amy had a treasure trove of documentation, old tapes and interviews,
1: yeah,
2: and recordings and all that stuff. So we had no idea what the documentary was going to end up being like. And there's a million ways to tell the same story.
1: Right.
2: And we really appreciated her approach. She got really into our community and then our personal struggle. She really, she has a way of disarming you, and you feel free to really open up. And so it's a very, very honest, personal look at all these years that Amy, yeah, and I have been working together. So it's very,
1: yeah,
2: true to our story.
1: It's beautifully told, and it also sets your music in context, which I know is really important to you, because it talks about the activism, it talks about the moment, it talks about the communities you created. It reveals that confluence, which isn't always natural, between performing and activism. That's not an easy fit, but you guys found a way.
3: It wasn't like we were first musicians and then, okay, now we're going to do activism and we have to figure out how to make it work. We were like already activists in our young ages and brought up in our,
1: yeah,
3: families that way. And so we alienated, you know, a lot of people probably, but just being gay alienated people. So,
1: yeah,
3: you know.
1: Just being women.
3: Just being women.
2: Yeah.
3: That's right. Good point. That's the first thing that alienated people. And then it just built from there.
1: Well, I mean, I think it's funny because, of course, it's a double-edged sword. You alienate some people when you're outspoken, and you endear yourself to people and connect on a deeper level when you're outspoken. Did you pay a price for your activism?
3: I wouldn't trade it for anything.
1: Yeah.
3: Your career does, just by virtue of that happening, it lasts longer, I think. It's not
1: totally
3: that we thought about that. We didn't think, like, if we do it this way, it'll seem organic and it'll last longer.
1: Well, you don't think about it when you're in your 20s or whatever anyway. But I mean, I grew up just down the road from Pete Seeger. So he was the first guy I saw playing music on behalf of his values. And so when I had an opportunity to shift from just playing in Hot Rise and touring and creating Eat Down, it was absolutely in my bones already, because that's, I just watched him do that.
3: Yeah.
1: And the first person I reached out to really was like Pop Staples and Joan Baez. Yeah. And those are the people I brought to come to Eat Down in the early years.
3: But, the royalty.
1: Well, for me, that's just, that was the whole point, right?
3: Yeah.
1: We're,
3: mm-hmm,
1: trying to shift the conversation.
3: Yeah.
1: Speaking of shifting the conversation about activism and integrity and community, then came Barbie.
2: Good segue.
3: Who would have thought?
2: I mean, Barbie just really fell out of the sky. One day her manager called and said, they want you in the trailer for the Barbie movie. And then when we found out it was Greta Gerwig who was directing it, that it was just like, oh, we'd love to be involved with this. But we had no idea if the song would be in the movie at all. That was such an honor that she chose one of our songs and that it was featured as part of the story. It was pretty exciting, very unexpected.
1: It's so cool. And
2: it's
1: now
2: really
1: there's
2: cool.
1: An entire generation of kids who think that's a brand new song.
2: Yeah, that's right. That's right.
3: Thank God Emily wrote that song.
2: I mean, what a,
3: it's been, what it a has
2: fluke.
3: Served us well.
2: What a fluke.
3: It was a mind-blowing experience right at the right time when, you know, you're using all your muscles to keep your career going and you're trying to just stay inspired and,
1: yeah,
3: all that. And then something like that happens and it's just like, wow, that's, you can't chase that. That's luck.
1: Yeah. Is there anything special about playing a Red Rocks that just speaks to you? It's a pretty cool spot.
3: Everything. We always think about when we played here with Patti Smith.
2: Yeah.
3: That's like the most special moment still for me.
2: Yeah, me too.
1: But I don't know another venue where the orientation and the energy of 9,000 seats coming down to the stage, which is at the bottom. I don't know another venue like that where it's, you know, the sheer rock walls that just direct all that juice right down to you.
3: It's a funnel. It's amazing.
1: I don't know of another place like that.
2: The other thing is that you have to be hardy to attend a concert here because you don't know if you're going to get rained on, hailed on.
1: You usually will.
2: And you have to really want to be here, and people really want to be here. And that, coupled with the just incredible musical experience.
1: Yeah.
2: And if it's not the greatest venue in the United States, I don't know. There's very little that compares to it.
1: Yeah.
2: It's always a thrill to play here.
1: It's special. Couple more things, and I'll let you go. One, you are both now moms of daughters. Does it change anything in terms of your day-to-day or your activism or your engagement or your sense of community?
2: What was a lot of focus on yourself and your own path in life then really becomes all about the focus on your child's. It's quite profound. And then there's the love of your child that it was inconceivable to me.
1: Yeah. It's a whole nother dimension for your heart to discover when that happens.
2: It is.
3: Yeah. Yeah. And you learn so much, and they always ask questions that are, that make you think about what you believe and what you preach to everybody else, the things that you're working on, you know?
1: Yeah. Last thing I want to just ask you about is Amos Lee. What brought you two together?
3: Well, we're fans, but we met him.
2: Huge fans, yeah.
3: In San Diego the first time, right?
2: Yeah,
3: I
2: think it's not the easiest thing in the world to bring two acts together in a co-bill.
1: Right.
2: And as Amy said, we're both fans, and he's just a super cool guy. We love his band and his crew, and he's also magnanimous with his time and his stage. You know, I was like, come and sing and hang out, and which is how Amy and I are, so it's a really good fit in terms of that.
1: Well, thanks again, Amy and Emily, the Indigo Girls backstage at Red Rocks. So great to see you both.
3: Thank you.
1: That was my conversation with the Indigo Girls backstage before their show. Right now, let's get back to the stage for some more music live from Red Rocks with the Indigo Girls.

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1: much.
0: Love you, Red Rocks. Love you.
2: That's Amy and Emily, the Indigo Girls, live on stage at Red Rocks, along with their band, Carol Isaacs, Jeff Fielder, Claire Kenny, Lucy Wainwright Roach, Matt Chamberlain, and Lyris Hung. Their latest is called Look Long. That's the Indigo Girls, live on stage at Red Rocks.
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2: So great to hear the Indigo Girls live here at Red Rocks. They have been such champions for so many great causes, and they've made so much great music for so long. And it's so interesting to see these two audiences, because Amos Lee's fans and the Indigo Girls fans might not have crossed paths, obviously, but they found something really beautiful to celebrate here at Red Rocks. And of course, this is such a great reminder that music brings us together, breaks down boundaries, and really is a sort of a celebration and a demonstration of what we all have in common. Right before the show, I asked Amos Lee about the Indigo Girls. Here's what he had to say.
6: I've known them for a long time. I think we met in 2008 or 9 or something like that. Yeah. We did a run together. I mean, I grew up listening to them.
2: Yeah.
6: And I'm a huge fan. And whenever they are in any town that I'm at, I go to their show. But I haven't really hung out with them as much as we've been hanging on this tour.
2: Yeah.
6: But they're so good.
2: Yeah.
6: And I'm so glad they're getting their flowers right now. It's like amazing. Overdue. I kind of think they're underrated in a lot of ways, because to me, they're like iconic artists who have an incredible amount of hits. And I'm just like honored to be anywhere near the stage with them. And just everything that you could want as an artist is what the Indigo Girls are.
2: Yeah, it's so cool, including the added bonus of them being candid and honest about everything they're going through in their songwriting and in their interviews.
6: Yeah.
2: And being activists on behalf of the greater good and trying to make good stuff happen.
6: Definitely.
2: Pretty cool. And then they're in Barbie. So, yeah.
6: Yeah, yeah. Bonus.
2: Your band sounds incredible, by the way.
6: Thank you.
2: Congratulations on all your success, man.
6: Really nice. Thank you for saying that.
2: No, I appreciate it, Emmis. Really do. So right now, let's go out to the stage at Red Rocks and welcome back Amos Lee and his band.
7: Thank you so much, y'all. How about the Indigo Girls? So honored to be here on this show with them, to play this beautiful, spectacular, majestic place, and to share that with y'all and these people on stage.

All right, everybody, we're running out of time. I want to once again thank Amos Lee and his band. Thanks to the Indigo Girls and their band. Thanks to our friends at AEG, including Don Strasberg. Thanks to Tad Bowman and his crew at Red Rocks. And, of course, thanks to the E-Town folks, Taylor Den, Todd Ayers. Special thanks to Helen Forster. I'm Nick Forster. Hope you can be with us next week right here in E-Town.

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1: 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And from Dead Shows, a Grateful Dead concert-specific mobile reference app. Dead Shows offers set lists for every concert the band ever played, plus individual song, venue, and other stats, guest artists, and more. 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This summer's highlights include Falco and Book of the infamous String Dusters playing Jerry Garcia on June 28th, the summer tour film screening with a live set from Mason's Children on July 9th, and Jay Blakesburg and Steve Pultz, Working Man's Dead, on July 15th. 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That's garciaschicago.live.

Grateful Dead at the Paramount Theater in Portland, Oregon, June 3, 1976, the band's first show of their first tour since taking that time off in the mid-70s. And we began with a track from Bob Weir's second solo album, Heaven Help the Fool, released in 1978. We'll get back to set two of 6-3-76 when the Grateful Dead Hour continues.

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0: What up, everyone? Chef Tim Wood here from Woody's at Del Mesa and Woody's at the airport. Sure, I'm a little bit odd. 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We're open to the public. Yep, that means you, serving lunch and dinner Wednesday through Sunday. And the airport is always there for you too, whether you're taking off or taking out. And you can always find us, like the kids do, on the internet at woodysmontereyairport.com.
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3: It's the Grateful Dead Hour. I'm David Gans. We return now to set two of June 3rd, 1976 in Portland, Oregon, the Grateful Dead's first live gig after their mid-70s hiatus. They brought some wonderful new material to the stage.

June 3rd, 1976 is one of the Grateful Dead concerts now available for high-res audio streaming from PlayDead.app, the new service from Nugs and the Grateful Dead. PlayDead debuted a couple of months ago, and they've been adding two more complete concerts every Tuesday. I'm impressed. Next week on the Grateful Dead Hour, we'll get started on a very interesting show from the spring of 1986.

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0: The Grateful Dead Concert Specific Mobile Reference App. Dead shows offer set lists for every concert the band ever played, plus individual song, venue, and other stats, guest artists, and more. 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This has been Grateful Dead Hour number 1970. Thank you for your kind attention, everybody. I'm David Gans, and I'll meet you back here next week.
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1: Hi, my name is Kristen Jones for our local Surfrider Monterey chapter. I absolutely love to listen to KRML. Gives me a great idea of what's going on in our community and how I can show up for them.
2: Was in another lifetime, one of toil and blood, when blackness was a virtue, the road was full of mud. 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

0: There is no other like her. 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

0: Hi, this is Nick Forster. This week in E-Town, we're going to bring you a special show that we recorded live at Red Rocks Amphitheater down in Morrison, Colorado, featuring Amos Lee and his band and the Indigo Girls and their band. It's a wonderful show. That's this week in E-Town.
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8: 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It's Kevin Wright from Pub Talk. This dude knows his beer.
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0: This is Johnny from Three Bros Santa Cruz. I'm no Clint Eastwood, but I'm always blazing to KRML.
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We love you all, man, because this is very groovy, man. 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This is something, man. This is our generation, man. All you people, we're all together, man, and it's groovy. And dig yourselves, because it's really groovy, man. KRML.

0: What up, everyone? 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We're open to the public. Yep, that means you, serving lunch and dinner Wednesday through Sunday. And the airport is always there for you too, whether you're taking off or taking out. 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

0: What up, everyone? Chef Tim Wood here from Woody's at Del Mesa and Woody's at the airport. Sure, I'm a little bit odd. That's why I opened Woody's at Del Mesa, a beautiful place you didn't even know about. We're open to the public. Yep, that means you, serving lunch and dinner Wednesday through Sunday. And the airport is always there for you too, whether you're taking off or taking out. And you can always find us, like the kids do, on the internet at woodysmontereyairport.com.
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0: What up, everyone? Chef Tim Wood here from Woody's at Del Mesa and Woody's at the airport. Sure, I'm a little bit odd. That's why I opened Woody's at Del Mesa, a beautiful place you didn't even know about. We're open to the public. Yep, that means you, serving lunch and dinner Wednesday through Sunday. And the airport is always there for you, too, whether you're taking off or taking out. And you can always find us, like the kids do, on the internet at woodysmontereyairport.com.
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1: Hi, X.
0: Guess what?
1: What?
0: I love our team.
1: Me too.
0: And tell the people.
1: Tell them what?
0: You know, about our new addition.
1: Oh, right. Hops and Fog Brewing Company has a new brewer, and we are so excited to see what's going to be coming out of the tap.
0: Yay! What's his name?
1: Well, you might have heard of him. It's Kevin Wright from Pub Talk. This dude knows his beer.
0: Sweet! Great addition to a wonderful team.
1: Yeah, check it out and all the things happening on our website, hopsandfog.beer.
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0: Latest track from Kacey Musgraves, Dry Spell, Think from the Queen, Aretha Franklin, and Peach Fuzz from Camp to kick off the hour here on the Locals radio station for the Monterey Bay. KRML, Jeff White with you. Thanks for hanging out here with us. Always appreciate that. Let's take a look now at your forecast and see what we've got in store as we start off a new week. Forecast is brought to you by Oyster Town. The forecast calls for oysters and a chance of chowder. Bring it on down to Oyster Town. Well, we're looking for temperatures today. Well, similar to yesterday, we're expected to see highs on the peninsula, probably going to be in the mid-60s, a little bit warmer in Santa Cruz, hoping to hit 70, with the mid-70s in the inland hills and valleys, mid-50s tonight. Tomorrow, a little bit cooler, looking at low 60s for just about everybody on the coast. Offshore, uptick and swell. We're seeing 5 to 7 foot, which is the biggest we've seen for the Bay and Peninsula for a while, as we're seeing some northwest, mainly wind swell out there out of 7.5 feet at 10 seconds. Also still getting some background southwest swell. That's filling in Santa Cruz at about 3 to 4 feet, maybe even some 5 to 6 foot, but that's going to drop through the day. As far as the tides are concerned, looking at a high tide at about 12:40, sunset at 8:31. Glass Animals and Big Audio Dynamite just around the corner after a few words from some of the local folks who believe that local radio works here on KRML. Saturday, October 24th, the Golden State Theater welcomes home The Devil Makes Three. Hailing from Santa Cruz, Pete Bernhardt, Lucia Torino, and Cooper McBean have been doing this for over 20 years and have become favorites of the Central Coast. 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

0: We love you all, man, because this is very groovy, man. 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

0: Freako's still around. Stop from Jane's Addiction. Lord with Royals. Joe Jackson stepping out. The Killers landed the free. Toots of the Maytals with Pressure Drop. An Infinity Song with Hurricane to kick off that set here on the Locals radio station for the Monterey Bay KRML. Jeff White with you. Thanks for hanging out here with us. 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Find out more on Instagram at surfrider_Monterey. Well, the most swell that we've seen on the Bay and Peninsula for a little bit, looking at a couple feet overhead, a wind swell at about 7.5 feet at 10 seconds at around 293 degrees. Do got southwest winds this morning, so pretty good combination. We saw a little bit of this yesterday, too, but there's a little bit more onshore, a little bit more south this morning. The swell is probably going to peak today, but we'll still see it in the head-high range the next couple days. Santa Cruz still got a little background south swell to combo up with that, but we're going to see that go from about today, about shoulder tomorrow, maybe chest and then stomach. But good news is there is something to surf. The tides, we're going to a high tide of 3.6 all the way from a negative 0.7 at 12:41 this afternoon. So got some swell, and the morning is definitely the best call, so get on out there. 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

0: wake it up. 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

Dawes, If I Wanted Someone. The times they are changing from Dylan and Driving and Crying. Dead End Road to kick off the hour here on the Locals radio station for the Monterey Bay. KRML, Jeff White with you. Thanks for hanging out here with us. Let's take another look at that forecast, shall we? It's brought to you by Brewtopia, located in the heart of the Capitola Village, your new go-to craft beer garden featuring tons of taps and cans of the California variety. 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

0: Cornucopia 831. Looking at temperatures on the peninsula today to be in the mid-60s, low-70s in Santa Cruz, with mid to upper 70s in Salinas in the hills and valleys. Overnight, we'll see mid-50s. Tomorrow, a little bit cooler, looking at temperatures in the mid-60s for everyone on the coast and some low-70s inland. Offshore uptick in the swell, looking at about 6 to 7 foot. Light winds this morning out of the southwest. We'll see them come a little bit more west-southwest at about 15 to 20 this afternoon. The high tide around 12:40 and sunset at 8:31. Lots to cover in your sports fix on the way, brought to you by Peter Bees, as well as the latest from the last dinner party. All after a few words from some local folks who believe the local radio works here on KRNL.
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0: latest track from Johnny Blue Skies and the Dark Cloud Situation. You might also know him as a fellow by the name of Sturgill Simpson. Clamp Down from The Clash, The Strokes with their latest Going Shopping, High and Dry from Radiohead. Let the Drummer Kick from Citizen Cope. Back in Love from Suki Waterhouse. Bob Mould, See the Light, and Big Dog, Last Dinner Party to kick off that set. Here on the Locals radio station for the Monterey Bay, KRML, Jeff White with you. Thanks for hanging out here with us. Let's dive right in now to your sports fix, brought to you by Peter B's, Monterey's original craft brewery, voted best sports bar in Monterey. Well, all eyes have been on the World Cup lately. No different yesterday as we started the knockout round. Only one game. And our neighbors to the north took care of business with a 1-0 victory over South Africa. So they move on. South Africa goes home. Today at 10 o'clock, we'll see Brazil and Japan going at it. At 1:30, Germany and Paraguay, and the Netherlands and Morocco at 6 o'clock. So these are all big games. U.S. will be in action on Wednesday, I believe at 5 o'clock, going up against Bosnia-Herzegovina. Giants have been struggling, had a lot of drama lately, and didn't think it was going to bode well going up against the Braves, which have been one of the best teams in the major leagues this season, but they are slumping. And then you got two Cy Young winners going up against each other. Robbie Ray outpitched Chris Sale in that matchup as the Giants held off the Braves 3-2 and took that series 2-1. Other games around the diamond yesterday saw the Red Sox get past the Yankees in 10, 5-4. That was a bit of a contentious weekend with those rivals. Dodgers doubled up the Padres 4-2, Angels over the A's, Cards over the Marlins, Royals over the White Sox, Twins over the Rockies, Cubs in 10 over the Brewers, Guardians over the Mariners, Phillies over the Mets, Astros in 10 over the Tigers, Rays over the Diamondbacks, Rangers over the Blue Jays, Nats over the Orioles, and the Pirates over the Reds. That is your sports fix. 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MJ Linderman coming up next here on KRML. 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

0: On the next few dimensions, pianist Helen Sung leads a big band on a new album called Oracles. I'm Johnny Meister. We'll also hear from the late great pianist and composer Abdullah Ibrahim on the next Blue Dimensions.
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0: Lumineers with Ophelia, Clover County, Virginia Slim, and Trouble from Ray LaMontagne to kick off the hour here on the Locals radio station for the Monterey Bay, KRML. Jeff White with you. Thanks for hanging out here with us. Going to be a little bit of a short week, just figuring out that a lot of people are taking off the 3rd in honor of the 4th, and by all means, I don't blame you one bit, but I guess we're in the thick of summer. Watch the Sandlot this weekend. You know, that's always kind of my little summer deal. So get into it. There was a big parade in downtown Monterey this past weekend for Pride. There's going to be another one on Saturday for the 4th of July and a lot of other celebrations as well. Just be careful out there. Interesting year to celebrate. It's 250. You know, that's a big deal. How do you do it? And I don't know. We'll discuss more of that anymore, but along the way. But definitely be careful about those fireworks. I'm seeing all those little stands pop up everywhere, and you know, don't lose a finger. Sam Fender on the way. He's got a little help from Olivia Dean, also some John Hyatt and Curtis Harding. After a few words from some of the local folks, I believe that local radio works right here on KRML.
1: 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But this doesn't stop them from enjoying their favorite meal, jellies. You might

0: spot a Mola Mola near the surface, basking on its side to soak up warmth from the sun. Unfortunately, they face a serious threat from marine debris, as plastic bags can easily be mistaken for jellies. 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The ocean takes care of us. 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
5: 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I'm Johnny Meister. We'll also hear from the late great pianist and composer Abdullah Ibrahim on the next few dimensions.
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body down. 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

0: Mountjoy teaming up with Gigi Perez in the middle, Mr. Blue Sky from ELO. We'll see how much blue sky we got coming in your forecast here in a few minutes. Black Crowes, Twice as Hard, American Dream from Alabama Shakes, Ain't No Grave from Johnny Cash, Curtis Harding in there, On and On. Also, John Hyatt, Drive South, and Sam Fender with a little help from Olivia Dean, Rain Me In to kick off that set here on the Locals radio station. For the Monterey Bay, KRML, Jeff White with you. Thanks for hanging out here with us. On top of that forecast, we've also got the latest track from Modest Mouse and some Elliott Smith on the way after a few words from some local folks who believe the local radio works right here on KRML.
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Telehealth and cool job, big time from Peter Gabriel and Florence and the Machine. 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Jeff White with you. 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Well, going to see a little bit of a mix of clouds and sun today with highs. Probably going to be mid-60s on the peninsula, low 70s in Santa Cruz, mid and upper 70s in Salinas, as well as the Salinas Valley and Santa Cruz Mountains. Overnight, we'll see mid-50s tomorrow. At least some clouds to start off with and maybe sticking around on the peninsula for the next couple days with temperatures there, low 60s.

0: 60s. Still going to be a little bit warmer in Santa Cruz, mid-60s, and still some low 70s inland. Offshore, looking at about, what are you going to call it, 4 to 5 foot seas, maybe even a touch bigger than that. West winds today at about 10 to 15. Got a high tide around 12:40, sunset at 8:31. Indigo Girls, Brandi Carlile, and Gregory and Alan Isakoff teaming up with Sylvan Esso on a great cover up next, right here on KRNL.
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0: The Sacred Souls, Any Old Fool. It was great seeing them at Cali Roots a couple years ago. Stevie Wonder, Signed, Sealed, Delivered. I'm Yours, Sweet Pea from Amos Lee. Couldn't Stand the Weather from Steve Ray Vaughan, A Double Trouble. Problem With It from Plains, The Story from Brandi Carlile. Closer to Fine from the Indigo Girls. And Gregory Allen, Isaacoff, and Sylvanesso, their take on Mazzy Star's Fade Into You. To kick off that set, you're on the Locals radio station for the Monterey Bay, KRML. Jeff White with you. Thanks for hanging out here with us. Got some fun coming up about an hour from now. Got your KRML concert calendar. Also got a new local artist spotlight of the week brought to you by the Monterey Regional Airport. That'll be a little after 2 o'clock. And your Animal Friends Rescue Project Pet of the Week. So lots coming at you this afternoon. In the meantime, got the latest track from Yvette Patton after a few words from some of the local folks who believe that local radio works. Here on KRML.
1: 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Chef Tim Wood here from Woody's at Del Mesa and Woody's at the airport. Sure, I'm a little bit odd. 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We're open to the public. Yep, that means you. Serving lunch and dinner Wednesday through Sunday. 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And you can always find us, like the kids do, on the internet at woodysmontereyairport.com.
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0: Let's try from Beck, Ride Lonesome, watching the detectives from Elvis Costello and Seawolf, You're a Wolf, to kick off the hour here on the Locals radio station for the Monterey Bay, KRML. Jeff White with you. Thanks for hanging out here with us. Hey, tomorrow, one of our favorite local musicians at one of our favorite wineries is going down from 6 to 8 p.m. right there at Folktale Winery. There's Folktale on the Rise featuring the Alex Lucera Band. Fantastic local band that we've featured recently as one of our local music spotlights, Artist of the Week. A lot of soul, a lot of Americana, a lot of roots, a lot of rock, blues, folk. One of the Central Coast favorite live acts. So there's going to be some great music, great wine and food specials, and a beautiful summer evening. 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Going to take a look at your KRML concert calendar here in just a couple moments. Also got the latest from Devin Gilfillian after a few words from some of the local folks who believe that local radio works here on KRML.
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0: American Aquarium, history repeats itself. They put on a great set at Rebels and Renegades a couple years ago. Fall on Me from R.E.M., His Golden Messenger's new grape. Freedom of the Road from Martin Sexton. Also Charlie Crockett, Solitary Road. A lot of roads there. A lot of blues, Statesboro blues with the almonds. And Devin Gofillion, Hold On, Hourglass. That's his latest to kick off that set here on the Locals radio station for the Monterey Bay, KRML. Jeff White with you. Thanks for hanging out here with us. Let's dive in now to your KRML concert calendar. We're going to start off at the Golden State Theater as we've got the Ultimate Doors tribute to the Doors. That is this Thursday. On Friday, John Anderson and the Band Geeks, John Anderson of Yes and many other great bands. That'll be on Friday. Jimmy Faella on the 17th. Got George Lopez on the 18th, Sammy Johnson on the 7th, Los Lobos and Los Lonely Boys with the Brotherhood Tour August 8th. Check it all out and get your tickets at GoldenStateTheater.com. Gosh, and Sunkill Moon coming, as well as a bunch of other great ones. Tad Benoit, Catch a Fire, so much more. Felton Music Hall, we got some great shows, including Felton Comedy Night on Wednesday, Evan Hatfield, Murillo, and Mycelial on Saturday. That is July 4th. Beth Stelling, that will be on the 9th. Strange Love, the Depeche Mode Experience on the 11th. Nick Lutzko on the 12th. Nation of Language, looking forward to that on July 14th. The Mainliners on the 15th. RJD2 on the 16th. 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Catalyst has got Those Dueling Pianos in the atrium this Friday. 4th of July Fest 2026 at 9 p.m. there on Saturday. And on the 24th, Spark in the Dark Gala featuring David J. of Bauhaus and Love and Rockets. So lots of fun shows coming up at the Catalyst. 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That's your KRML concert calendar. That also wraps up my time in the cabin. Jasmine's going to get you through the rest of your afternoon. 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The Golden State Theater is proud to welcome them for a special evening of whiskey-soaked soul, folk, and rock and roll. 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

0: Brand new one from Bruce Hornsby, Memory Palace, The Beatles, While My Guitar Gently Weeps. And Jack Johnson with his four-track version of Rodeo Clowns. To kick off your hour right here on your Locals radio station for the Monterey Bay KRML. Jasmine Jones hanging out with you this Monday afternoon. And let's take a look at the forecast. It was kind of all over the map over the weekend. A little cold, windy, misty on Saturday. Nicer yesterday. And again, we started with some of that mist this morning, but let's dive into it. 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Well, the sky should be clearing this afternoon to mostly sunny skies. Highs mid-60s up to mid-70s inland, 10 to 20 mile per hour winds. Some clouds overnight, temperatures dipping into the low 50s, and then pretty much rinse and repeat for tomorrow. You got port of air conditions out on the bay, 4 to 6 foot waves, onshore winds up to 10 knots. Low tide, quarter after 4, and a high tide at 10:30 p.m. The sun is holding at peak summertime, 8:31 p.m. sunset, with the last light 9:01. Got some great music ahead. Portugal the Man, Cracker, Jack White, The Killers, and more. Just after we check in with some local friends who know that local radio works right here on KRML.
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I'm Philip Geiger with the Alzheimer's Association, and when I'm not walking to end Alzheimer's, I'm listening to KRML and having a beer at Alvarado Street Brewery.

Yo, this is Kes from Trinidad and Tobago, and you're tuned in to KRML 94.7 FM. You don't know, bringing the vibes just for you. And we go jam like, licky ticky, licky ticky, licky ticky, that's the vibe. Bless up.

This is Savannah. I'm a huge fan of Caramel. Thank you so much for the connection to the community and awareness of everything going on around us, and really freaking good music. Thank you. Woo-hoo!

Latest from Geese, Cobra, U2 with Sweetest Thing, Joseph's White Flag, The Cure, Love Song, The Killers, Mr. Brightside, new one from Jack White, G.O.D. and The Broken Ribs, Cracker with Teen Angst, and Portugal the Man, Feel It Still. To kick off that block of music, all for you right here on your locals.

0: radio station for the Monterey Bay, KRML. Jasmine Jones with you this Monday afternoon, and it just happens to be Hug Day, which is very cute. National Hug Day. So, you know, just give someone a hug. And stay tuned. Hang out with me. We got so much going on. It's Monday afternoon. Coming up in your next break, your brand new local music spotlight brought to you by the Monterey Regional Airport. We are featuring new stuff from Brianna Colliard and the Desert Marigolds. And then later on, we have your Animal Friends Rescue Project Pet of the Week. We got some box office banter, concert calendar, and more. 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Deer Tick's latest coming up just after a quick break right here on KRML.
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It's Jimmy Panetta, your United States Representative for the 19th Congressional District. 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

scrape of his chin, bruise on her spirit. Home is calling, but she won't get near it ever again. Steps on the gas just to harness the anger. Last thing he do is try to understand her. Stuck in time like a fly in the amber.

0: As a part of your local music spotlight brought to you by the Monterey Regional Airport, that was Brianna Colliard with her Desert Marigolds and that new track, The Old Madrone Tree, off their brand new LP, Queen of the Mountain, which is out now. You can pick up a vinyl copy for yourself. The band is a true amalgam of each member's distinct musical taste and experience, and you can catch them live on July 11th at the Kashawa Fair. 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Jasmine Jones with you. Great music in tow. Kevin Morby, The Doors, The Black Keys, Michigander, and more. 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

0: Latest from Cannon's Starlight, Tears for Fears, Head Over Heels. Of Monsters and Men, Little Talks, new one from Michigander, Freaking Out. The Black Keys' latest, You Got to Lose, The Doors, Love Her Madly. And latest from Kevin Morby, Javelin. To kick off that set for you right here on your Locals radio station for the Monterey Bay, KRML. 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One of my favorites coming at you, the new one from the Womack Sisters, right here on KRML.
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I'm Nick Cunningham, three-time Olympian and head coach of Monterey Peninsula College track and field and cross country. 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

0: was the Teskey Brothers' Oceans of Emotions, Van Morrison with Moondance, and latest from the jaws of Brooklyn, Lie to Me. To kick off your hour right here on your locals radio station for the Monterey Bay KRML. Jasmine Jones with you this lovely Monday afternoon. The weather take a turn. It's beautiful outside. And let's check in on it, shall we? 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Well, mostly sunny skies this afternoon. A bit of a cool breeze in the air. You got highs mid-60s up to mid-70s inland with 10 to 20 mile per hour winds. Some clouds rolling in overnight. Temperatures dipping as low as the low 50s inland. And then pretty much the same conditions for tomorrow. Very easy to plan. You got Port of Fair conditions out on the bay. 4 to 6 foot waves. Onshore winds up to 10 knots. Low tide coming up 4:15 and a high tide at 10:30 p.m. The sun is holding at peak summertime, 8:31 p.m. sunset with last light, 9:01. Got some great music ahead for you. 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
0: Y somos el Pecado de Juana. Y ustedes están escuchando la estación local de la Bahía de Monterrey, KRML.

This is Savannah. I am a huge fan of Caramel. Thank you so much for the connection to the community and awareness of everything going on around us, and really freaking good music. Thank you.

New one from Blessing Jolie, growing pains, the police with wrapped around your finger, massive attacks, teardrop, Muse's new one, be with you, the white stripes, the hardest button to button, Foo Fighters with my hero, and latest from Death Cab for Cutie, Riptides. To kick off that block of music right here on your locals radio station for the Monterey Bay, KRML. Jasmine Jones with you this Monday afternoon. And it's time to dive into the adorable details of this week's

0: AFRP KRML Pet of the Week. We have Executive Director of AFRP, Lori Mercado, on the line. Hi, Lori. How are you this Monday afternoon?
1: I'm doing really well, Jasmine. How about yourself?
0: Not bad. The weather looks nice. Hopefully it'll sustain for the 4th of July weekend. And I know with that, we wanted to give a little PSA about pet owning, pets, and fireworks. Am I right?
1: Yeah. And I know, and everybody kind of takes the assumption that because in this area, fireworks are quote unquote illegal, and nobody is supposed to, shoot them off. And, I kind of take it for granted. I live in Carmel, and some of the people live in Carmel. We live in like a little bit of a fairy tale because, people really are respectful in Carmel, and it's very quiet in Carmel on 4th of July. But I know a lot of people that are in Watsonville and other areas, Seaside, Marina, and Salinas. They do sell fireworks in those areas, and so people do hear them going off in that area, and it can be really stressful for dogs and for cats. I think people always kind of assume it's just dogs that get freaked out by fireworks, but cats can get also very anxious and stressed out, during fireworks season as well.
0: Absolutely. So, I mean, yeah. We're not used to having any kind of loud, because out east, there's thunderstorms. Dogs, of course, yeah, dislike that, but then they're a little bit more accustomed to that sometimes. But what are your recommendations for pet owners? Of course, if you're out there listening, try to keep the fireworks to a minimum. I mean, first of all, we live in a high fire zone, and respect just people and their pets. But of course, I want people to celebrate safe, yeah, and sanely. With pets, what do you recommend to kind of like keep them comfortable as possible during this holiday?
1: Well, I always say kind of what you can do is you can do what I call kind of pre-show preparation. You can tire your animal out. So if you have a dog, take them out for like a long, vigorous walk or a play session earlier in the day. A tired dog is going to generally be a little bit less anxious of a dog. Make sure to like feed them earlier in the day too, and get them out to do their business well before fireworks might start too, because it is harder for your dog to, if your dog gets really anxious, there is a tendency if they eat a little bit later in the day, they might get sick, they might vomit if they've eaten their food, too late, and then they start getting anxious with the fireworks, they might get sick. It also is harder for them to go to the bathroom, for their late night if they start hearing fireworks going off. So if you feed them earlier, and take them out to do their business, well before the fireworks start, that helps. And then I always say really secure your perimeter, close all your windows, draw your curtains, and if you have a dog door, make sure that's locked and secure to prevent any kind of escape and reduce kind of a flash and noise exposure, for your animal if you can. And kind of create what I call a bolt hole. And I know it sounds kind of funny, a bolt hole, but it's kind of setting up kind of a comfortable den in maybe a windowless room if you have that, like a bathroom or a laundry room or a closet. Kind of a room that will prevent your animal from seeing maybe flashing lights, and a room with enclosed acoustics that can help muffle the acoustics and muffle the noise. And make it cozy, bring in their favorite crate or their bed or their blankets. Maybe even bringing in an unwashed t-shirt or a blanket that smells like you, so that they have a comforting scent, especially if you can't be there with them. If you have plans that night to maybe go to one of the fireworks shows or something, make sure your animal has something that smells like you so that they have something comfortable with them. I also try to put on some background noise, like a fan or an air conditioner, TV, white noise machine, something that really kind of helps, maybe drown out some of that noise for your dog. I also know some people who get like the thunder shirt, something that will apply like a gentle constant pressure, which has that swaddling effect for your dog to make them, feel like they're being soothed. If you are going to be home with your animal, you could also sit with them and give them high value treats, when they are starting to feel anxious, or give them a long lasting distraction, like a puzzle toy or a frozen like Kong that's stuffed with peanut butter, to keep their brain occupied, so they're thinking less about what's going on around them.
0: Those are wonderful. So, that's wonderful recommendations, because I can't believe the 4th is already upon us. My goodness.
1: And if all else fails, ask your vet. Your vet might have some medications for them. I know a lot of people think about calming treats. CBD oil or CBD treats or pheromone diffusers like Adaptil, you know, could also work for your animal too.
0: Great advice. Thank you so very much. And now let's present the pet of the week, shall we?
1: We shall. So we've got a beautiful cat today for anybody who's looking for a senior cat. I know we've been talking a lot about kitten season, you know, the last few weeks. But I really wanted to highlight that, you know, while we've got some great kittens that are coming around, we do have some wonderful senior cats still in our program. And today is one of my favorite senior cats, and her name is Autumn. And she is a 14-year-old senior tortie, and she is absolutely stunning. And she actually came back to AFRP because her owner could no longer care for her because her owner actually went into assisted living as her owner aged as well. And her owner could not take her with them when they went into senior living. And so we were more than happy to bring her back into the program because we wanted to make sure that Autumn was being cared for. So we brought her back with us. And Autumn is just a beautiful, beautiful girl. She's very independent and confident, and she is full of what we like to call tortitude, because if anybody is familiar with torties, they are very confident and have a mind of their own kind of cat. She's a little shy at first, but she does warm up on her own timeline. And when she does warm up to you, then she is going to be your friend, and she loves to come around and, you know, curl up near you, and she likes affection on her own terms. So being forced to cuddle, that is not going to be her thing. But once she is your friend, then she will come up to you and get those little headbutts and chin scratches, you know, when she wants them. And she does have the sweetest purrs. And so she's what I would call a roommate. So she's not going to be that cat that's going to constantly bug you and follow you around and wrap herself around your feet. She is going to be the most perfect and charming roommate, though. So we're hoping that somebody is looking for a charming cat that they want to, you know, fill their days. And she's just so gorgeous. And she would do best as an only pet. She does. She has her own ideas of how life should be at 14 years old.
0: I can't even imagine. Of course. So no dogs, no other cats. Adult only home preferred?
1: Yes, she would do best in an adult only home. Mostly because she is like kind of that on her own terms. And as much as, you know, kids always seem to want the cat to come to them. And Autumn does kind of prefer things on her own terms. And so, I would just hate for a child to kind of, you know, not realize that Autumn likes things on her own terms. And so we would prefer for Autumn to be in an adult only home if possible.
0: Yeah. Yes. So Autumn is a foster to adopt candidate. And, you can check out more details on our Instagram at KRML Radio. 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Thank you so very much for that today, Lori.
1: Thank you.
0: We got some great music coming at you, and of course, back box office banter in your next break. So stay tuned for that and more right here on KRML.
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0: Down from, of course, Sunset Cultural Center. We got the new season announced. Tickets on sale. Things are moving fast. You got to jump on things. We've been talking about a lot of incredible things that are coming up this 2026-27 season. But you know what we didn't touch on, friend? Well, we touched on it.
1: We touched on it a little bit with stunt dogs. We teased it.
0: But there are so many family-friendly, like bringing the entire family to shows at Sunset Cultural Center. Again, another way that you are inclusive to all ages as well.
1: So, we try.
0: So let's dive in. What besides stunt dogs? Let's do a full rundown of this next season.
1: Absolutely. A great family-friendly show. Particularly good, I think, for the younger ones. Super Scientific Circus is coming to our stage in November, Friday, November 6th. That is 4:30 p.m.
0: Love that time.
1: Thank you. That was it's a little bit of an experiment for us. The morning matinees might be a little too early. They're during school. Evening performances a little too late for the younger kiddos. So we wanted to try a sort of after school program.
0: I love this. Very cool.
1: Yes. This is going to be, again, great for all ages. My father, who studied physics in undergrad, is particularly excited about this one. Super Scientific Circus is primarily two gentlemen who educate in concepts of science, especially physics, through circus tricks and shenanigans and audience participation. So it is wildly entertaining. It is incredibly zany. And it's educational as well.
0: I love that. You got to sneak in that education sometimes,
1: you know? You got to.
0: A little bit of zane. I love it. Awesome.
1: A little bit of zane. A little bit of zing. Speaking of education, the artists from Super Scientific Circus are participating in our Classroom Connections program this year. For those of you who don't know, that is our signature arts education program. We work with artists who perform on our main stage. We take them out to schools, into classrooms all across the county to do interactive workshops with students, and then on a following day, usually the day after, we bring those students to Sunset Center for a student matinee, and they get to see that the artists that they, you know, worked with and got to know on a really personal one-on-one level perform on stage and see what that's like and see that that's possible, that that is a viable career, a viable hobby, a viable passing interest to pursue. Any level of engagements with the arts enriches you as a person, and it can take you all the way to our stage.
0: Absolutely. That is, I love Classroom Connections so much. It's one of the many incredible free programs that you bring to this community, but this, bringing it to, you know, the school kids, and yeah. I love it being like, even if it was just in the classroom, cool, absolutely. But then taking these people they know and putting them on stage makes that dream like possible and more like tangible.
1: Right? Absolutely. It's particularly fun for me when we have a large ensemble show participating in Classroom Connections, because we'll take different artists out to different schools and to different classrooms, and the kids get really, they get to know the artists that they work with. And when those artists then come on stage, the kids will cheer and shout them out by name, and they'll be, you know, sitting up in the theater and pointing and waving. They're so excited to have a personal relationship with these performers. It removes the barrier, that, yeah, you know, psychological barrier that says I am me and they are them, and there is this fourth wall between us that I can't pass. No, these are people. I was hanging out, you know, with Steve yesterday. I was chilling with, you know, Hannah. We were playing theater games the other day, and now she's up on our stage delivering a monologue. I can do that. I was delivering a monologue yesterday.
0: It's so very cool. I love that. What else? What other family-friendly favorites are we looking at here?
1: Ooh, a fun one. Jazz at Lincoln Center presents. This is a touring initiative from the Jazz at Lincoln Center Orchestra that we program just about every year, but I'm particularly excited about this year's program. It is World on a String, Swinging Songs of Broadway. They have a couple of incredible young vocalists coming to us directly from New York City, and they will be performing Broadway hits from musicals like Wicked, musicals like Hamilton, from, you know, the classics as well, the Rodgers and Hammerstein, all the shows you know and love. That is going to be an incredible show for all ages and for theater nerds like me.
0: I love that. Incredible. And I mean, gosh, there's so many amazing, amazing things.

0: I already shouted out the dog experience. That's the very last one.
1: Yes, stunt dogs, a fan favorite, a local favorite. We always love to have them. I don't think we touched on last time that all the dog performers in Stunt Dogs are rescues, getting a new leash on life.
0: How much more Carmel can you
1: get? I know.
0: I love it. Rescue dogs performing tricks, and again, it's at a time I love. It's,
1: yeah.
0: It's at a very friendly time as well, 3 p.m. on Saturday, June 5th. I love that.
1: Thank you. Thank you. I would love to shout out our Spring Classroom Connections artists as well. We are bringing you 360 All-Stars, which is a high-energy urban circus that dabbles in all forms of rotation. So hula hooping, BMX biking, basketball tricks, beatboxing, DJing. This is one that's like not exclusively, but a little bit more tailored toward the boys. This is hip hop. This is street dance. It's going to be cool as hell.
0: It's like circus with swagger.
1: Yeah exactly. Yeah. Oh, we're so using that.
0: Yeah. I love it. Well, sign me up and my daughter for sure for all of these. They sound incredible. And just again, something for everybody. If you haven't checked it out, go check out their 26-27 lineup. Jump on tickets before they're sold out. Become a member. There's so many ways to engage.
1: Thank you. Yes, you can do all of those things and more on our website, sunsetcenter.org. 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We are located in downtown Carmel by the Sea, San Carlos at 9th, and our box office is open Monday through Friday from noon to 4 p.m.
0: Love it. Love you. Chat next week.
1: You bet.
0: Sounds good. Little B.O.B. with my friend Annalise. And we got some great tracks on the way right here on KRML.
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